0: This is B98.5. All right, here we go with a few things you can use to impress the folks in the waiting room at your next dental visit. First, if you're overweight, you might need extra drugs to numb your gums. General dentist Dr. Aaron Gutkin says that's because local anesthetics are fat soluble, and excess weight means extra fatty gums, which can soak up the numbing solution before it reaches the nerves. Gross. Another dental fact. They save the teeth they pull in jars of preservative solution. It's because third-year dental students need real teeth so they can practice drilling and doing fillings and crowns before they start on you. Next, most dental waiting rooms have aquariums to calm us down. A study in the journal Environment and Behavior found that people get a little hypnotized by watching fish swim, which can help us feel more calm and relaxed. In fact, study participants who sat in front of an aquarium even for 5 minutes, they had fewer symptoms of stress, meaning their blood pressure was lower and their heart rate was slower. They also showed a measurable improvement in mood. Here's one more. There is a unique dental office smell. It's a combination of latex from the gloves they wear and the fluoride gel that's used to clean teeth. Oh, I have one more. You ever notice you'll never see needles? That's on purpose. Dentists typically hide syringes and sharp tools under a cloth so us patients, especially children, don't see them and freak out. Dentists also keep their hands below your line of sight so you don't accidentally see a needle approaching your face. Those sneaky dentists.
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0: And coming up, what are the earliest memories you have? I'll explain why being able to remember things like your first day of kindergarten has such a positive effect on your adult life. I'll share all the research on this next. The prescription for a longer, healthier life? We might be a bit biased on this one. A dose of today's hits and yesterday's favorites, plus intelligence for your life. That should do the trick. 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

0: Jacksonville. Glad to have you listening to the John Tesh Radio Show on B98.5. If you remember one thing today, please remember this. Get yourself to a body of water, whether it's the lake, a river, or the ocean. It's a better antidote to stress than a park in the countryside, says environmental psychologist Dr. Matthew White. So Dr. White conducted the research. He says people feel more revitalized and calm after just a visit to the water than anywhere else. He says it gives people a feeling of freedom and independence that we don't get in other settings. This works so well. I mean, in fact, I really love this book by Wallace Nichols. It's called Blue Minds, and it's all about what just seeing water, being around it or being in it, does to our brain.
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0: 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Thank you for listening to the John Tesh Radio Show on B98.5. Time for some workout intel. It turns out if we can carry on a conversation while we're exercising, we are not going at it hard enough. My soccer coach in college used to always tell me that. Researchers at the University of Wisconsin say the, quote, talk test is a perfect gauge of lung function. And here's how they've quantified it. First, if you can speak comfortably, you're at less than 80% of your maximum heart rate while you're exercising. If you can get a couple of words out before you have to take a breath, but not complete sentences, you're between 80 and 90% of your maximum heart rate. If you can't talk at all, well, you're at more than 90%. Dr. Carl Foster led the study. He says, you'll know how hard you're exercising by how much breath you can waste on talking. It's the talk test. Now take it.
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0: 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Question for you, my intelligent friends. Have you ever woken up earlier than normal and just felt nauseous, just really sick to your stomach? Apparently, there's a good reason for this, because internist Dr. Kerry Peterson tells us, just like our daily sleep and hormonal cycles, our stomach and digestive process, it runs on a daily rhythm. And at night, when we're sleeping, our stomachs make a lot of acid to move along whatever's lingering in there. And by morning, that acid has emptied out. But if you wake up earlier than usual or the middle of the night, that process may not be finished, and that can leave you feeling queasy. If that happens to you, Dr. Peterson says to eat a little something to neutralize the acid, and you'll be feeling better in no time.
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0: 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Question for you, did someone say something mean to you recently? Try this. Ask them to repeat what they just said, adding, "I want to make sure I heard you correctly." Clinical psychologist John Townsend says if they didn't mean to insult you, they'll probably backtrack and say, "Ooh, what I meant to say was," and then they'll tone it down. Even a hardcore jerk may be too embarrassed to repeat their harsh words. But if they do repeat their rudeness, say, "It sounds like you're upset or frustrated," or whatever emotion is applicable, and then follow through with, "Help me understand why so I can try to help." If Ms. Rude feels like you're genuine, she may soften and drop the attitude. If not, hey, you tried. Let it go. Let it go.
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0: 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Nice to have you tune in to the John Tesh Radio Show on B98.5. Here's a headline for you. Did you know that we are smarter in summer? According to a study from Belgium, in summertime, certain parts of our brain are, in fact, more active. The areas that allow us to be more focused and efficient. It comes down to the extra sunlight and longer days. Because daylight stimulates neurotransmitters in a way that produces more chemicals linked to brain function. So now is the time to tackle a big project you've been putting off. It's summertime. You're smarter.
1: Intelligence for your life.
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0: you go. There's something I want you to have.
1: Oh, it's beautiful. But wait a minute, isn't this...
0: Yeah, yes it is.
1: But I thought the old lady dropped it into the ocean in the end.
0: Well, baby, I went down and got it for you.
1: Aw, you shouldn't have.

0: So glad to be sharing this evening with you. I'm John Tesh, and this is B98.5. So here's an unusual way to lose weight. According to biochemists at John Moores University, try eating unripe bananas. They contain resistant starch, which is crucial for weight loss. Because even though resistant starch is a carb, its chemical makeup doesn't cause our blood sugar to rise. Resistant starch also helps release a hormone that increases our fat burning. And scientists say the less ripe a banana is, the more resistant starch it contains. So aim to eat 20 grams of resistant starch a day or two unripe bananas and see what happens.
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0: Time for the weight loss report, and you'll find this fascinating. I do. People at a healthy weight tend to have a certain personality trait in common. It's being mindful. A study in the International Journal of Behavioral Medicine found highly mindful people, those who are focused and live in the moment, have significantly less abdominal fat. Makes sense, because mindful eaters are more in tune with their body's hunger cues. So here we go with how to be a more mindful eater. First, pay attention to what's going on with your body. Clinical psychologist Dr. Katie Rickle recommends trying to follow the sensation of the first bite of food as it goes down your esophagus and into your belly. In mindful eating workshops, people start practicing this with just 3 or 4 raisins. It draws your attention to your sensory experience. It sounds crazy, but it works. Also, you'll love this. To eat more mindfully, pretend you're a food critic. Take note of the presentation, the nuances of flavor. Notice the texture and the smell of the food. It'll keep you in the moment, and the food you eat will be more satisfying. And when food is more satisfying, yes, we eat less of it.
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0: Thank you for listening to B98.5. Well, here's one thing that can change your outlook for the entire day. Getting a dose of morning sunlight. That's it. Even people who are already feeling pretty good can feel even better with 30 minutes of daylight first thing. It can improve your energy, your mood, and especially your focus. Dr. Catherine Rockland is a psychology professor at the University of Pittsburgh. She's an expert in how light affects our mood. She says natural morning light contains more wavelengths from the blue spectrum, and that has the most powerful effect on regulating our body clock and hormones. It also tells our brain to get alert. Even an overcast day has 20 times more light outside than what we would get in our living room. But it's a good idea to bring more natural light into your home as well. That can help keep your circadian rhythm right in sync, more so than artificial indoor light. One way to bring more light in is to paint your kitchen white. An all-white kitchen requires up to half as much artificial light as one with dark cabinets and walls. Also, try this. Hang a mirror opposite a window. We do that here in the house. That bounces more natural light right into the room. And at night, reduce your light exposure so your sleep hormones kick in. Incandescent bulbs have the least amount of blue wavelength light, which is the kind that stimulates alertness.
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0: 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How about some stress relief with today's hits and yesterday's favorites? 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
2: From the KRN newsroom, I'm Jay Jones. Mold and air quality concerns have shut down Jacksonville Elementary School for the rest of the week. District officials say environmental testing found issues serious enough to close the building and relocate students until remediation work can be completed. The move was made out of an abundance of caution, and parents will continue receiving updates as cleanup and repairs move forward. A new poll shows support for Governor Sarah Huckabee Sanders is waning in Arkansas. While the governor still maintains majority support among voters, the latest survey shows her approval numbers have slipped compared to previous polling. The poll highlights voter concerns about several issues, including education, government spending, and economic policy. West Little Rock has a new emergency hospital. Nutex Health has officially opened their West Little Rock Emergency Hospital on Chenal Parkway. The nearly 19,000-square-foot facility includes emergency room beds, inpatient suites, MRI, CT, X-ray, and ultrasound services, a full-service laboratory, and 24-hour emergency care. And this could be the hottest day of the year. The entire state is under heat advisories and extreme heat warnings. Air temperatures will be well into the triple digits, and heat index values will be dangerous to very dangerous this afternoon. The dry environment and continued heat mean that if a wildfire sparks, it could spread quickly, so if you see smoke, report it immediately to local authorities. From the KRN newsroom, I'm Jay Jones.
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19: From the News Radio 1029 KRN Weather Center, I'm KRK Chief Meteorologist Todd Yacobian. Extreme heat warning today, and we have designated today as an Arkansas Storm Team Alert Day. High temperature around 105 degrees and the heat index around 110 degrees with a slight chance for storms late across northern Arkansas. Some of those could be strong, possibly severe. 99 degrees for the high temperature on Thursday. I'm KRK Chief Meteorologist Todd Yacobian from the News Radio 1029 KRN Weather Center.

0: Hey, hope you're having a good Wednesday morning so far. We've made it halfway through the week. Hey, it's Ashley King, B98.5. It's going to be another hot day today. I've got the forecast for you coming up after this.
1: Will you count me in?

0: I feel like I sound like a broken record at this point, but today is going to be dangerously hot again. Hey, it's Ashley King, V98.5. Hope you're having a good Wednesday. We have an extreme heat warning in effect until 8 tonight. Lots of sunshine and an actual high around 106. So whatever it feels like outside, just know it's going to be miserable this afternoon. Yesterday was hot, and when I rolled into work this morning at like 4:30, it was already in the 80s. So you know, a day like that, it's just going to be really hot. Tomorrow, we might get a little bit of a break. I use the word break very loosely. We'll see partly cloudy skies with a high around 99, and there's a chance for a stray shower or thunderstorm. When 99 degrees starts sounding refreshing, you know, it's been a long stretch of August heat, and this has been a very hot summer. But stay hydrated. Just limit your time outside this afternoon if you can, and stay cool with B98.5.
1: 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Right now, traffic from B98.5.
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It is 2026, and apparently Madonna is still the queen of pop. She leads the MTV VMA nominations. They're out, and she has 11. Hey, it's Ashley King, V98.5. Yep, that's right. Madonna leads everybody with 11 nominations. Taylor Swift is right behind her with 9, and then you've got Ariana Grande and Sabrina Carpenter. They each have 7. There's also a little change this year for the MTV VMAs. The Best Dance category is back for the first time in 7 years. Surprisingly, there's no rock category. So fan voting is open now, September 25th and through September 25th, and the VMAs air live Sunday, September 27th. But can we go back to Madonna for a second? 11 nominations. It's 2026. I cannot get over it. She's been doing this for more than 4 decades and apparently has no plans to give up that crown. But if you want to watch on September 27th to see who wins, it's going to air on CBS locally. That's THV 11, or you can watch it on Paramount Plus. V98.5.

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2: 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I'm Allie Lim with the Arkansas Traffic Network.
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9: A better life with Dr. Sanjay Gupta.
10: At one point or another, I'm willing to bet you've turned to an AI chatbot to ask about something that ails you. But here's something that might surprise you. Your doctor is probably using AI too. In fact, one company, Open Evidence, claims more than 100 million Americans were treated last year by a doctor using its platform. Sure enough, I've been using these tools myself at the hospital, along with many of my peers. We lean on them to keep up with the fire hose of new research, to draft notes, even to write arduous letters to insurance companies. Mostly it's a good thing, frees us up to focus on you. But there are real concerns, especially with regards to your private health information. So I think the question is fair to ask. Are you using AI in my care? Has it been approved? And how do you make sure it's accurate? These are questions you can ask your doctor. I'm Dr. Sanjay Gupta, helping you live a better life.
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0: All right, you may not want to admit it, but if you spend enough time on the road, you may already have some opinions about people based entirely on what they're driving. And now we have actual data to back up some of those stereotypes. Hey, it's Ashley King, B98.5. So there's this new report that looked at accidents and speeding tickets, DUIs, and other citations to rank drivers by vehicle brand. And apparently, BMW drivers are not great in America, according to this only, and that's followed by Ram and Tesla drivers. Now, BMW drivers had nearly 45 incidents for every 1,000 drivers over the past year. On the other end, the brands with the best drivers, Chrysler, Cadillac, and Mercury. And there are some other interesting ones. Ram, Subaru, and Tesla had the highest accident rates, while BMW drivers had the highest DUI rate by far. And which drivers speed the most? Infiniti took that prize. So now I'm curious, based on your experience driving around Arkansas, which car brand would you say you're not a fan of on the roads? I think you're all doing great. Let's just drive safe. B98.5.
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4: 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I'm Allie Lim with the Arkansas Traffic Network.
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2: From the KRN Newsroom, I'm Jay Jones. Mold and air quality concerns have shut down Jacksonville Elementary School for the rest of the week. District officials say environmental testing found issues serious enough to close the building and relocate students until remediation work can be completed. The move was made out of an abundance of caution, and parents will continue receiving updates as cleanup and repairs move forward. A new poll shows support for Governor Sarah Huckabee Sanders is waning in Arkansas. While the governor still maintains majority support among voters, the latest survey shows her approval numbers have slipped compared to previous polling. The poll highlights voter concerns about several issues, including education, government spending, and economic policy. West Little Rock has a new emergency hospital. Nutex Health has officially opened their West Little Rock Emergency Hospital on Chenal Parkway. The nearly 19,000-square-foot facility includes emergency room beds, inpatient suites, MRI, CT, X-ray, and ultrasound services, a full-service laboratory, and 24-hour emergency care. And this could be the hottest day of the year. The entire state is under heat advisories and extreme heat warnings. Air temperatures will be well into the triple digits, and heat index values will be dangerous to very dangerous this afternoon. The dry environment and continued heat mean that if a wildfire sparks, it could spread quickly, so if you see smoke, report it immediately to local authorities. From the KRN Newsroom, I'm Jay Jones.
3: 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Slow down, phone down. Every work zone isn't just cones and signs. It's people trying to get home. In Arkansas, workers have been killed because drivers looked away for just a second. Those fines are doubled and lives are on the line. Work zones are short. 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
13: 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I'm Allie Lim with the Arkansas Traffic Network.
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Hey, it's Ashley King just after 7. And coming up in the 8, 10, 2, and 4 o'clock hours today, we've got your chance to win a trip to the Darker Waves Festival in Huntington Beach, California, with the Smashing Pumpkins, Bad Religion, Simple Minds, Soft Cell. 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

0: All right, parents, if you're still trying to get everything together for the new school year, or maybe you realized after the first few days that you're already missing a few things, well, here's something that could help. Hey, it's Ashley King, V98.5. Arkansas Children's, they have a free back-to-school bash and family resource event that's happening this Saturday at their Southwest Little Rock Clinic. 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
5: With a quick look at your Southern Bancorp traffic this morning, traffic has begun to build up around exit 124 and exit 126 in Bryan and Alexander. Faulkner County is looking good. The North Interchange is looking good. That's your Southern Bancorp traffic today. Southern Bancorp, well, builders for everyone. Now serving Little Rock. Buckle up, buttercup. I'm Allie Lynn with the Arkansas Traffic Network.
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3: From the News Radio 1029 KRN Weather Center, I'm KRK Chief Meteorologist Todd Yacobian. Extreme heat warning today, and we have designated today as an Arkansas Storm Team Alert Day. High temperature around 105 degrees and the heat index around 110 degrees with a slight chance for storms late across northern Arkansas. Some of those could be strong, possibly severe. 99 degrees for the high temperature on Thursday. I'm KRK Chief Meteorologist Todd Yacobian from the News Radio 1029 KRN Weather Center.

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0: Another hot day is in store for us today in Central Arkansas. Hey, it's Ashley King. Happy Wednesday. B98.5, if you are tired of hearing me talk about the heat, trust me, I'm tired of talking about it. But today is another dangerously hot one with an extreme heat warning through 8 tonight. We're looking at a lot of sunshine, a high around 106. So keep the water nearby, limit that afternoon outdoor time, and just try to stay cool. Maybe not a great day to put the top down on the convertible. Just keep that up and crank the air conditioner. B98.5. Hey, it's Ashley King. Shopping for a vehicle can be exciting, but let's be honest, it can also be a little overwhelming. 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
3: With a quick look at your Southern Bancorp traffic this morning, police are reporting one accident. It's a crash at mile marker 9, traveling on I-57 southbound, impacting the right shoulder in Jacksonville. So be on the lookout for that. Also, we're seeing that Alexander and Bryant are both building up with their traffic. The North Interchange is starting to pick up as well. Be careful coming down North Hills Boulevard on your way into the city of Little Rock, as it might become a little bit of bumper to bumper here in a sec. Besides that, everything else is looking great. That's your Southern Bancorp traffic. Southern Bancorp, well builders for everyone, now serving Little Rock. Buckle up, buttercup. I'm Allie Lynn with the Arkansas Traffic Network.
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1: Benson Boone, August 29th at Simmons Bank Arena. It's going to be a great show. If you want to get those tickets, just jump on B98.com. We've got all of the details. Can't wait to see him on stage. Hey, it's Ashley King, B98.5. So listen, if the phrase 12 CDs for a penny means anything to you, you're probably going to feel a little nostalgic about this. So Columbia House is officially shutting down. I know. I didn't know they still did this, but for decades, those Columbia House ads, they were everywhere. You'd pick a bunch of CDs for basically nothing and then somehow spend the next several years trying to figure out exactly what you agreed to. Columbia House actually started all the way back in 1955, and by the mid-90s, it was bringing and more than $1 billion. And eventually CDs disappeared, right? Streaming took over and Columbia House survived as a small online DVD seller. But after September 15th, it won't accept any more orders. And social media is having a lot of fun with this. One person was like, finally, off the hook for the first debt I ever took on. But if you grew up in the 80s or 90s, then you know. B98.5.
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4: With a quick look at your Southern Bancorp traffic this morning, police have cleared the accident in Jacksonville. However, there are pieces of debris in the roadway on exit 5 here in Little Rock on 430 northbound, impacting the left shoulder. Traffic is building up at mile marker 1 on 530 north and north of McCain Mall, heading into North Heels are also backed up on I-57. So keep a lookout there. That's your Southern Bancorp traffic. 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Now serving Little Rock. Buckle up, Buttercup. I'm Allie Lynn with the Arkansas Traffic Network.
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1: From the KRN Newsroom, I'm Jay Jones. Mold and air quality concerns have shut down Jacksonville Elementary School for the rest of the week. District officials say environmental testing found issues serious enough to close the building and relocate students until remediation work can be completed. The move was made out of an abundance of caution, and parents will continue receiving updates as cleanup and repairs move forward. A new poll shows support for Governor Sarah Huckabee Sanders is waning in Arkansas. While the governor still maintains majority support among voters, the latest survey shows her approval numbers have slipped compared to previous polling. The poll highlights voter concerns about several issues, including education, government spending, and economic policy. West Little Rock has a new emergency hospital. Nutex Health has officially opened their West Little Rock Emergency Hospital on Chenal Parkway. The nearly 19,000-square-foot facility includes emergency room beds, inpatient suites, MRI, CT, X-ray, and ultrasound services, a full-service laboratory, and 24-hour emergency care. And this could be the hottest day of the year. The entire state is under heat advisories and extreme heat warnings. Air temperatures will be well into the triple digits, and heat index values will be dangerous to very dangerous this afternoon. The dry environment and continued heat mean that if a wildfire sparks, it could spread quickly, so if you see smoke, report it immediately to local authorities. From the KRN Newsroom, I'm Jay Jones.
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12: With a quick look at your Southern Bancorp traffic this morning, police are reporting an accident happening at mile marker 10 here in Little Rock at 430 southbound, impacting the right shoulder, so keep a lookout for that. Also, there is debris that has been reported at exit 5 here in Little Rock as well on 430 northbound, impacting the left shoulder. State police are also reporting a police incident happening on I-440 North Little Rock eastbound, impacting the right shoulder. Not sure what the details are there, but I'm sure I'll keep you posted as things progress. Outside of that, the North Interchange is picking up. Of course, we talked about some back-to-back traffic coming from McCain on I-57 heading into downtown. Phone down and make sure that you're looking around. That is a look at your Southern Bancorp traffic. 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Buckle up, Buttercup. I'm Allie Lynn with the Arkansas Traffic Network.

It's that hour, your chance to win a trip for two to the Darker Waves Festival 2026 at Huntington Beach, California. It's happening in November, and we would love to send you and a guest to see Smashing Pumpkins, Soft Cell, Simple Minds, Adam Ant, and so many others. So listen right after this for your chance to win. B98.5.

0: How does a November getaway to Southern California sound about right now? Hey, it's Ashley King, B98.5. Well, we could be sending you and a guest to Huntington Beach for the Darker Waves Festival 2026. It hits the beach this November with artists like The Smashing Pumpkins, you've got Bad Religion, Simple Minds, Adam Ant, Soft Cell, and so many others. And this just isn't a concert. Okay, so one winner gets round trip flights for two. You get a 3-night hotel stay, $200 in spending money, and you get the VIP festival passes. So pretty nice little getaway, right? So if you and a guest want to be a part of this, here's what you need to do. Text the national keyword right now, MINDS, M-I-N-D-S, to 95819. And this is your first chance of the day to be a winner. We do this again with more national keywords coming up later in the 10, 2, and 4 o'clock hour. But right now, for your chance to win, text MINDS, M-I-N-D-S, to 95819 for your chance to win this trip for two. Yeah, get yourself entered. Good luck. B98.5.
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4: With a quick look at your Southern Bancorp traffic, police have 4 incidents to report. One is in Saline County on I-30 eastbound, impacting the left shoulder at mile marker 124 there in Bryan. It is a crash. Let's see, the next one here is in Pulaski County, 430 northbound, impacting the left shoulder here in Little Rock at exit 5, as well as Pulaski County mile marker 10 on 430 southbound, impacting the right shoulder. And then the final being in Pulaski County, a police incident, as I noted earlier, traveling on 70 eastbound, impacting the right shoulder in North Little Rock, about 0.2 miles east of I-440. So once we get some details on that, I'll be sure to keep you updated. Outside of that, traffic is picking up around the North Interchange, clearing out a little bit, but we're seeing some back-to-back here around the College Station area. So keep your phones down and keep your eyes on the road. That is your Southern Bancorp traffic. 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Buckle up, Buttercup. I'm Allie Lim with the Arkansas Traffic Network.
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1: 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Extreme heat warning today, and we have designated today as an Arkansas Storm Team Alert Day. High temperature around 105 degrees, and the heat index around 110 degrees, with a slight chance for storms late across northern Arkansas. Some of those could be strong, possibly severe. 99 degrees for the high temperature on Thursday. I'm KRK Chief Meteorologist Todd Yacobian from the News Radio 102.9 KRN Weather Center.

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0: 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B98.5, hey, it's Ashley King. 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They're going to have live music, walking tours, student presentations. There's community booths and plenty of free activities for the kids. Everyone in Arkansas should go and visit this site at one point in their lives or multiple times. It's so amazing. And of course, there's going to be food trucks there too, so you can grab something to eat while you're checking everything out. It's also a great opportunity just to spend some time, like I said, one of the most historically significant places that we have right here in Arkansas, and maybe introduce the kids to some of that history along the way. Again, it's Family Day on Little Rock Nine Way this Saturday from 10 to 2. It's free and open to everyone. B98.5.
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5: With a quick look at your Southern Bancorp traffic this morning, police are reporting 5 current accidents at this time on 430 northbound. It is a crash on exit 5 here in Little Rock. Again, traveling on 430 northbound, impacting the left shoulder. Next one is on 430 southbound, impacting the right shoulder here in Little Rock at mile marker 10. It's also a crash. Moving things on deeper into Pulaski County, we have on I-40 eastbound, impacting the right shoulder, which is about 0.6 miles northeast of Maumelle. That's at mile marker 145. That's a 2-vehicle incident. And at exit 142, traveling on I-30 westbound in North Little Rock, impacting the right shoulder. Again, that's exit 142. And finally, we have the police incident that's a couple, almost under half a mile east of I-40. That's on 70 eastbound, impacting the right shoulder in North Little Rock. No details to report at this time. Outside of that, keep your phones down and your eyes on the road. That does it for your Southern Bancorp traffic this morning. Southern Bancorp will builders for everyone. Now serving Little Rock. Buckle up, Buttercup. I'm Allie Lynn with the Arkansas Traffic Network.
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The nomination list is out for the MTV Video Music Awards for 2026, and the nominations include a lot of your favorite B98.5 artists. You have Madonna leading the pack. Just behind, you have Taylor Swift with nominations. But this was kind of nice to see. You remember the Netflix movie K-Pop Demon Hunters, and you remember the song Golden by Huntrix? It's nominated for Song of the Year. It is going to be facing some stiff competition, but it just might surprise us and win. That'd be all right. It's B98.5.

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I'm KOK Fox 16 meteorologist Jenna Warner. Wednesday afternoon, temperatures reaching record levels well into the triple digits with heat index values even surpassing 110 degrees. There is a small chance of a stray shower or storm, especially in the afternoon, evening, and overnight. Wednesday night into Thursday morning, a few of those could be strong to severe, mainly for damaging wind gusts. As a cool front moves through for Thursday, temperatures drop into the upper 90s to low 100s for Thursday afternoon. I'm KOK Fox 16 meteorologist Jenna Warner.

You have to acknowledge that B98.5 artist Taylor Swift is having a really good year. She just got married. She recently was selected as the newest Nashville Songwriter Hall of Fame inductee. I told you earlier she picked up multiple nominations for the MTV Video Music Awards. And Forbes magazine said that Taylor now is estimated for her net worth to be about $2 billion. I'd say things are going great for Taylor Swift. B98.5.

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4: I'm KRK Fox 16 meteorologist Jenna Warner. Wednesday afternoon, temperatures reaching record levels well into the triple digits with heat index values even surpassing 110 degrees. There is a small chance of a stray shower or storm, especially in the afternoon, evening, and overnight. Wednesday night into Thursday morning, a few of those could be strong to severe, mainly for damaging wind gusts. As a cool front moves through for Thursday, temperatures drop into the upper 90s to low 100s for Thursday afternoon. I'm KRK Fox 16 meteorologist Jenna Warner.
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0: I'm KRK Fox 16 meteorologist Jenna Warner. Wednesday afternoon, temperatures reaching record levels well into the triple digits with heat index values even surpassing 110 degrees. There is a small chance of a stray shower or storm, especially in the afternoon, evening, and overnight. Wednesday night into Thursday morning, a few of those could be strong to severe, mainly for damaging wind gusts. As a cool front moves through for Thursday, temperatures drop into the upper 90s to low 100s for Thursday afternoon. I'm KRK Fox 16 meteorologist Jenna Warner.
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I'm Becky Rogers. 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Hey, tomorrow, downtown Benton is going to have another Third Thursday. 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

0: I'm KRK Fox 16 meteorologist Jenna Warner. Wednesday afternoon, temperatures reaching record levels well into the triple digits with heat index values even surpassing 110 degrees. There is a small chance of a stray shower or storm, especially in the afternoon, evening, and overnight. Wednesday night into Thursday morning, a few of those could be strong to severe, mainly for damaging wind gusts. As a cool front moves through for Thursday, temperatures drop into the upper 90s to low 100s for Thursday afternoon. I'm KRK Fox 16 meteorologist Jenna Warner.
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3: I'm KRK Fox 16 meteorologist Jenna Warner. Wednesday afternoon, temperatures reaching record levels well into the triple digits with heat index values even surpassing 110 degrees. There is a small chance of a stray shower or storm, especially in the afternoon, evening, and overnight. Wednesday night into Thursday morning, a few of those could be strong to severe, mainly for damaging wind gusts. As a cool front moves through for Thursday, temperatures drop into the upper 90s to low 100s for Thursday afternoon. I'm KRK Fox 16 meteorologist Jenna Warner.

B98.5, that's a duet with Bruno Mars and Lady Gaga. Both of those artists received nominations just yesterday for the MTV Video Music Awards. We'll find out if they are big winners, and there's a really good chance they will be coming up in September. It's B98.5.

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We don't have to wait much longer for artist Benson Boone to be in concert at Simmons Bank Arena. 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
1: They say the holy water's watered down, and this town's lost its faith. Our colors will fade eventually, so if our time is running out, day after day, we'll make the mundane a masterpiece. Oh my, my, oh my, my love, I take one look at you, you're taking me out.

B98.5, I want to think about cooler stuff right now, like darker waves, Huntington Beach, California in November, okay? I've got that national keyword for that Darker Waves Festival for you. It's modern. Text modern to 95819. And if you're out in the heat, no, there's an extreme heat warning out this afternoon. Currently, 102, that heat index is 110. Use caution in this heat, please. It's B98.5.

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0: B98.5. I don't know why. Back to school is still on my mind. We were talking about things we wore back to school yesterday. My wife and I were. And the dorky stuff that I actually ended up in wore to school. It was like a band concert. I wore a yellow suit. Not just a yellow jacket. When I say yellow suit, like it was all yellow. Have you ever worn some dorky stuff like that when you were in school? Tell me about it. 501-300-0985. Describe the funniest, most dorky back-to-school outfit that your parents ever bought you. I want to know. Can it top a yellow suit? I don't know. It's B98.5. Call me.
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3: I'm KRK Fox 16 meteorologist Jenna Warner. Wednesday afternoon, temperatures reaching record levels well into the triple digits with heat index values even surpassing 110 degrees. There is a small chance of a stray shower or storm, especially in the afternoon, evening, and overnight. Wednesday night into Thursday morning, a few of those could be strong to severe, mainly for damaging wind gusts. As a cool front moves through for Thursday, temperatures drop into the upper 90s to low 100s for Thursday afternoon. I'm KRK Fox 16 meteorologist Jenna Warner.

0: B98.5, talking about these fashion faux pas. You got one, and there's even some yellow in there. Tell me that story.
1: So I think I was like 5. I was in kindergarten, and I had these like big bell-bottomy, like Sesame Street pants. They had like Oscar the Grouch and Big Bird and like all over the pants and like this bright shirt that matched, I think, Big Bird, so it would have been like yellow. Mm-hmm. Short peach cut boy hair and short old bangs. I got a horrible haircut. I look like a Hot Mess Express.
0: If you're just joining me, I also look like a Hot Mess Express when I wore the yellow suit. Yellow was in back in the day, though, okay? Speed 98.5. Your most dorky outfit that you wore to school. I want to hear about it.

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Take a break right now. Go get you a drink of water, okay? It's 102, heat index 110. 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

B98.5. So I know you're in the car line. Let me ask you this. Are you keeping up with some of the slang that's out there these days? Next, we'll talk about it. B98.5.

0: 98.5. I'm glad you're listening. If you're in the car line picking those kids up from school, first of all, hey, do me a favor. Slow down in those school zones and watch out for those stop signs, yield signs. Make sure you take your time and watch out for those school buses. But I was in the car with my daughter yesterday. We were going to the grocery store. And she said, hit that gritty. And I was like, I don't know what that is. And it got me to thinking, well, there's lots of slang terms that I don't know about now.
1: These kids are getting ridiculous these days. They'll say, yas, king, pop off, queen. And I thought that was cute, didn't mind it, until one of them said, okay, twin. At that point, I'm like, why the heck are we calling each other mattress sizes? I'm like, yes, you too, California king. I personally am going to identify as a futon, because I too fold under pressure. I can do like two things. I'm bad at both of them. And where does it end? Like, you ate full XL. No crumbs Tempur-Pedic with the adjustable base. I'm just trying to have a conversation. Keep up with the trends. Sometimes I hate it here.
0: Now that I think about it, some of those slang terms do sound like mattress sizes, don't they? The gritty, I think that's a dance.
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0: 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Does everybody want to rule the world?
1: Maybe.
0: I mean, maybe. Does anybody want to go to Dark Waves Music Fest?
1: Yeah, I got a yeah out of that.
0: This hour's national keyword is loud, L-O-U-D. You get a chance. Text loud to 9.

B98.5, Almost Impossible Trivia next hour. But a question for you now. He flips off pianos. Who is he? Of course, it's Benson Boone. You can win tickets next hour with Almost Impossible Trivia. Your hint is coming up next on B98.5. Time.

0: B98.5, today's hits and yesterday's favorites. You know, everybody's always looking for that advantage for Almost Impossible Trivia, and I think the hint gives you a real advantage. We'll play, by the way, at 420. Well, I've got Benson Boone tickets. He's in town a week from Saturday, August 29th, Simmons Bank Arena, and I've got tickets for you. Next out with Almost Impossible Trivia. By the way, sponsored by Dog Training Elite of Little Rock. Let me give you the hint. Some give it to their kids. Yeah, you kind of shook your head at that thing. Some give it to your kids. I mean, some do. That's a great hint. If you don't know the question, go check it out. It's on the Facebook page right now. We'll play, like I said, 420 next hour. Be here to win those Benson Boone tickets. It's going to be fun.
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5: Good afternoon. I'm John Runyon. Here's your Southern Bancorp traffic. Well, no accidents are reported this time, but we do have a stalled vehicle. This is going to be on 430 southbound just before the exit for Cantrell Road and around exit 9. So do be careful there. It's just past the bridge on 430. Outside of that, everything else looks to be running smooth. No issues along I-40 east or west. That's a look at your traffic. Buckle up and be safe. Southern Bancorp, wealth builders for everyone, now serving Little Rock. On the Arkansas Traffic Network, I'm John Runyon.
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0: B98.5, Almost Impossible Trivia coming up at 4:20. Something we talked about earlier this week, though. We talked about the unicorn frappuccino. You remember?
1: Okay, so first, they are, like, super pretty. And, like, I don't know how they, like, layer the syrups. It's baffling to me. But super pretty, super aesthetic. Also, the flavor is amazing. Yep, I'm done.
0: Apparently, this frappuccino made Starbucks' biggest weekend ever this past weekend. Guess what? They sold more than 2 million drinks last weekend. Is that frappuccino really that good? Now I'm wondering. I got to get one. Almost Impossible Trivia. It's all the way at B98.5.

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3: Good afternoon. I'm John Runyon. Here's your Southern Bancorp traffic. Well, still working that stalled vehicle on 430 southbound, right before Cantrell Road. So do be careful as you go across the bridge there. We also have some moderate traffic along I-30 eastbound as you get onto I-40 in North Little Rock. And same thing with I-30 westbound and South Little Rock in that 430 interchange. That's a look at your traffic. Buckle up and be safe. Southern Bancorp, wealth builders for everyone, now serving Little Rock. On the Arkansas Traffic Network, I'm John Runyon.
4: 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Slow down, own down. Every work zone isn't just cones and signs. It's people trying to get home. In Arkansas, workers have been killed because drivers looked away for just a second. 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Work zones are short. Staying focused isn't asking much. 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
1: 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Let me give you the question. It's a good one today. 29% of people recycle this. What do you think it is? 501-300-0985. I want to give you a hint so bad right now, but I'm afraid I'll give it away. I don't want to make it too easy. Make it work for these Benson Boone tickets. Benson Boone, by the way, the guy flips off the piano, flips all over the stage. I mean, come on. This is a show. It's going to be the highlight of the August month for most people at Simmons Bakery. I'm just saying. I'm just throwing that out. It's going to be a huge show. August 29th, a week from Saturday night, it's going to be huge. So the question, 29% of people recycle this. What is it? What do they recycle? Call me to win Benson Boone tickets now. Let's go. It's B98.5.
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5: Good afternoon, I'm John Runyon. Here's your Southern Bancorp traffic. Well, still working that stalled vehicle on 430 southbound, right before Cantrell Road, so do be careful as you go across the bridge there. We also have some moderate traffic along I-30 eastbound as you get onto I-40 in North Little Rock. And same thing with I-30 westbound and South Little Rock in that 430 interchange. That's a look at your traffic. Buckle up and be safe. Southern Bancorp, wealth builders for everyone, now serving Little Rock. On the Arkansas Traffic Network, I'm John Runyon.
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0: 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Give me an answer.
1: Is it soda cans?
0: Not a soda can, no. Do you call it soda, by the way?
1: Yes.
0: I call it Coke cans.
1: Coke, okay.
0: You call it pop?
1: No, I call it soda. Pop is a Midwestern thing. I don't agree with that one.
0: You know, if you're from, like, Michigan, you probably call it pop. But down here, it's Coke. Everything's Coke.
1: Yeah.
0: That's not it, though. It's recycling something else. 29% of people recycle this. What do you think it is? Hints coming up on B98.5, okay?
1: Thank you.

0: B98.5, no winner yet. Almost Impossible Trivia. Sponsored by Dog Training Elite of Little Rock. Let me get an answer. I've got the ultimate hint coming up, though. What do you think?
1: Aluminum cans.
0: Aluminum cans is a great thing to recycle, but that's not the answer, no.
1: Oh, man.
0: At least you didn't call them pop cans or soda cans, you know?
1: I think I would call them a Coke can.
0: Me too, because we're from what? The South.
1: Yeah.
0: B98.5, what do you think here for Benson Boone tickets?
2: Ziploc bags.
0: Not a Ziploc bag, no. But, I mean, can you recycle those?
2: Yeah, reuse them. A lot of people put them in the dishwasher and wash them out and reuse them because they're expensive.
0: All right, I'm going to try that tonight when I get home. That's not it, but keep thinking, okay? Before you go, let me give you a hint. 29% of people recycle this. You're probably using it right now. Call me to win B98.5.

0: B98.5, Almost Impossible Trivia, sponsored by Dog Training Elite of Little Rock. I may have given it away with my last hint. Let's see. 29% of people recycle this. What do you think the answer is? Line one.
1: Cell phones.
0: Where do you take those to get those recycled?
1: Walmart.
0: Walmart recycles cell phones, really?
1: Yeah, and those little bitty, in the little side, when you walk through the side door.
0: You just throw them in there?
1: Well, you don't throw them in there. You gotta...
0: Look, I believe you. I believe you. What's your name?
1: Wendy.
0: I just want to know who's going to Benson Boone. It's you, Wendy. That's exactly right. You win.
1: Yay!
0: Wendy, I gotta ask you, have you ever really recycled a cell phone?
1: Yes.
0: Okay. I don't know what it is about recycling cell phones that I think, well, I might need some of the video or some of the pictures on there or something. I don't know.
1: Well, you take all that off there. You have backup.
0: I don't know. Some of the cell phones I've got are old. I don't think there's any backing them up. Wendy, you got Benson Boone tickets. 29% of people recycle this. What is it again?
1: Cell phone.
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7: Good afternoon, I'm John Runyon. Here's your Southern Bancorp traffic. Well, they still have that stalled vehicle on the 430 southbound just before the Cantrell Road exit and past that bridge there, so do be careful there. Some moderate to heavy traffic along 630 westbound in downtown Little Rock. Same thing for I-40 and the I-30 interchange in North Little Rock. That's a look at your traffic. Buckle up and be safe. Southern Bancorp, wealth builders for everyone, now serving Little Rock. On the Arkansas Traffic Network, I'm John Runyon.
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B98.5 for the ride home. So, Bits and Boone tickets. Got them for you. Wendy won a pair last hour with Almost Impossible Trivia. We're doing that all week. Plus, you can win them on the Facebook page as well if you comment wanted under the Benson Boone Beautiful Ticket Blitz post, okay? So go comment wanted on the Facebook page. You could win Benson Boone tickets. B98.5. 4-0.

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3: Good afternoon, I'm John Runyon. Here's your Southern Bancorp traffic. Well, we still have that stalled vehicle on 430 southbound. It's near that off-ramp to Cantrell Road, so be careful there as you get past the bridge. Heavy traffic along 630 westbound in downtown Little Rock. Same thing for I-30 eastbound and I-40 in North Little Rock. That's a look at your traffic. Buckle up and be safe. 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On the Arkansas Traffic Network, I'm John Runyon.

B98.5 for the ride home. Coming up next, talking about how you dressed at school back in the day. Did you ever wear something dorky? I did. Next, it's a lot of yellow. Next on B98.5.

0: B98.5, it's the ride home. I'm glad you're listening because we're going back to your fashion back in the 80s. Did you tight roll your jeans? Okay, guilty as charged. I did that. What's the dorkiest way you ever dressed going to school, though? 501-300-0985. I had to wear a yellow suit one day, all yellow. When I'm talking about yellow, I'm talking about shoes, pants, shirt, jacket, yellow. My mom said, oh, it's cute. It was not cute. It looked like a mini Big Bird. I'm just saying. 501-300-0985. Share with me on the ride home. What's your dorkiest outfit you ever wore to school?
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4: Good afternoon, I'm John Runyon. Here's your Southern Bancorp traffic. Well, we still have that stalled vehicle on 430 southbound. It's near that off-ramp to Cantrell Road, so be careful there as you get past the bridge. Heavy traffic along 630 westbound in downtown Little Rock. Same thing for I-30 eastbound and I-40 in North Little Rock. That's a look at your traffic. Buckle up and be safe. Southern Bancorp, wealth builders for everyone, now serving Little Rock. On the Arkansas Traffic Network, I'm John Runyon.
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0: B98.5 for the ride home. Talking about the worst outfit you ever wore to school. What you got?
1: Yes, the worst outfit I had was my mother made my sister and I matching outfits, which had towels all over them, bell bottoms, and not just black and white towels. Then she had a background of pink, and she cut our hair that we had bangs. And there's pictures of it, too. It's awful.
0: Oh, the bangs. I can imagine it. Bell bottoms and bangs. That's a match made in heaven, right? It's B98.5 for the ride. Worst outfit you ever wore to school. Call me.

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0: It's a ride home on B98.5. We're talking about school. Everybody's back in school now, but worst outfit you ever wore to school, what you got?
1: So I think I was like 5. I was in kindergarten, and I had these like big bell-bottomy, like Sesame Street pants. They had like Oscar the Grouch and Big Bird and like all over the pants, and like this bright shirt that matched, I think, Big Bird, so it would have been like yellow, short, page cut boy hair and short old bangs. I got a horrible haircut. I look like a Hot Mess Express.
0: Hot Mess Express. That's a great way to describe it. It's a ride home on B98.5. Love.

0: 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Let me tell you this. This show is all about the laughs, even if they're a little fake. Here, I'll prove it.
1: Oh my gosh, Kevin, I didn't tell you. When I went and I and I got my sorry, it's just really funny. I got my phone. I went up to the Spectrum worker and
2: you laughing.
1: It's just so funny. I just can't.
2: I've never
1: like
2: heard you laugh like that. Either.
1: No, because that's how funny it is. You're like sorry, I just need to cool down for a second. He couldn't connect my phone. And I was just like, what do you mean? You're literally a Spectrum worker.
2: Why are you laughing about that?
1: Oh, what?
0: I gotta tell you, I can't believe all these laughs are for free.
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6: Good afternoon. I'm John Runyon. Here's your Southern Bancorp traffic. Well, we've got a stalled diesel in the middle of I-30 westbound in South Little Rock. That's causing the delay there and the backup as far as traffic goes past Baseline Road. So be careful there. They still have an accident that they're working on 430 northbound, and that's over on the left shoulder. That's a look at your traffic. Buckle up and be safe. Southern Bancorp, wealth builders for everyone, now serving Little Rock. On the Arkansas Traffic Network, I'm John Runyon.
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1: Welcome to another edition of Intelligence for Your Life. John Tesh with you. And does your morning routine typically include grabbing a cup of coffee to wake you up? Well, if you're waking up from a night of tossing and turning, think twice about having coffee until you've been up and out of bed for at least an hour. What? Yeah, this is based on research from University of Bath in the UK. Now, they found in their studies, if people drank coffee right after having a poor night's sleep, they tended to have more blood sugar spikes and crashes throughout the day, and they felt more groggy overall. Why? Because if we drink coffee while we're still fighting grogginess, also known as sleep inertia, it tricks us into feeling energized, even though some parts of our brain and body are still half asleep. So our grogginess just rebounds later. That's why experts recommend waiting at least an hour or until after you've eaten breakfast to drink coffee on mornings after a bad night's sleep. That way, your body will have more time to fully wake up and stabilize your blood sugar instead of setting you up for blood sugar crashes that'll just drain your energy again. It makes sense.
2: Intelligence for your life.
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0: 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Glad to have you listening to the John Tesh Radio Show on B98.5. All right, my intelligent exercisers, you want to run faster, jump higher, and make all physical activity feel easier? Simply do this. Smile every time you exercise. This is from a new study in the journal Psychology of Sport and Exercise. I'm just thinking about this. I'm always frowning when I'm at the gym. Irish researchers recruited 24 trained endurance runners. They asked the runners to sprint at a vigorous pace for 6 minutes while making a variety of facial expressions, including smiling and then frowning and then wearing a neutral expression. The result, those who ran while smiling improved their running economy dramatically compared to the neutral runners, meaning they ran more efficiently. They used less energy. It helped them run longer distances in less time because they were smiling. Meanwhile, those who ran while frowning were significantly less efficient and reported more aches and pains after running compared to the smilers. The researchers say it boils down to the fact that all exercise triggers the release of endorphins, those so-called happy hormones that make us feel amazing and provide that familiar runner's high. But positive emotions magnify that high by increasing the amount of endorphins released. So simply smiling, remembering something funny, or thinking positive thoughts helps flood your body with hormones that'll make exercise feel easier. Researchers say this works even if you have to force yourself to smile, because your brain can't always tell the difference between a forced or a genuine smile. So it will release endorphins just because your mouth is shaped like a smile. Researchers warn negative emotions tend to have the opposite effect, which explains why running while frowning increases tension in a way that makes exercise feel more challenging. So next time you see me at the gym with a foolish grin on my face, and I'll have one, you'll know why. I'm trying to have the easiest, most efficient workout possible.
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0: All right, ladies, lean into the radio here. I think you'll find this interesting. Pulling an all-nighter, whether it's because of school, work, or your crying baby, it is hard on the body and brain. We can all agree on that. But we do now know it has more of a negative impact on women, according to neuroscientist Dr. Frieda Rangtel from Uppsala University. The reason: sleep deprivation has a negative impact on the area of the brain linked to reasoning, planning, learning, and goal-oriented behavior, as well as short-term memory. But a man's brain is less affected because of the difference in male and female hormones. During the study, Dr. Rangtel and her team asked adults to memorize a series of numbers and try to recall them correctly the next morning, either after they got a solid 8 hours of sleep or were kept awake all night. Here's the result. Sleep-deprived men were able to remember more of the number sequences and had a pretty good idea how many they had gotten wrong. But sleep-deprived women, they got fewer numbers correct, and even worse, they didn't realize they had made more mistakes. Dr. Rangtel says the fact that women aren't aware of their diminished brain power can be very dangerous and life-threatening because it raises their risk for mistakes, errors in judgment, even bad car crashes. So guys, I take that as big-time encouragement to make sure the ladies in our life get a good night's sleep.
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0: So it looks like Generation X is changing what it means to have a midlife crisis. The Wall Street Journal reporting that Gen Xers are having virtuous midlife crises. Gen Xers now range in age from their mid-40s to mid-50s, and instead of having a breakdown and buying sports cars or divorcing, they're reinventing themselves. The Gen X virtuous midlife crisis is more likely to involve meditation retreats and keto diets. They don't want to blow up their lives, just upgrade them. As a result, doctors, health resorts, meditation teachers, and adventure travel companies say they're seeing growing numbers of people in their 40s and 50s looking to change their lives after having a midlife epiphany.
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